0: voudrais tout savoir. 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
1: Évasion. 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
3: 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Hope life is beautiful. 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

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I heard you moved to Austin, got an apartment and settled down. And every once in a while, I start texting, write a paragraph, but then I delete the message. 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
2: Chiche. Girl, I'm about to have a